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Attention, Macomb Fire, attention Macomb EMS, you're needed at 508-508 Maple Street for waterline busted, bathroom is flooding, water is up to the dryer outlet, please know and respond, 2026.

0: Well, I thought you that.
1: Caller advised that you went too far. She's standing out in the driveway with her child. It's a red trailer.
0: Yeah, we had visual on her. We're just turning around.
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0: 101, go ahead and hang on.
1: 101, just be advised, I did get a hold of Northwest Water. 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His ETA is 40 minutes. 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
0: clear. 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

0: Yes, 569.
1: What's that?
0: 3 0 2. That's clear. 20 36.

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3: Stair out 15, eastbound of the 20. It's going to be with Michigan. Edward William Robert, 0715. Edward William Robert, 0715, Michigan.
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1: 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Oh, God. Take a shot. It's going to be in Ohio. John Edwards, Zebra 3724. 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
1: Okay.
0: East Crawford and Beach Avenue, Michigan 7, 29302, Robert Frank, 29302, RF.
1: Open. 1852.
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0: 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King Ida David, 1265. King Ida David, 1265.
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0: Vanessa, I'm a Cigna 100. It's going to be a red Ford sedan, southbound in the northbound lane at the 159.
1: 79's
0: route. Okay.
1: Paper. Okay. 450 while I'm getting around. Southbound and northbound lane.
0: Southbound and northbound from Trenton.

0: 7, 8, 9, 59. What's your 39?
1: Northbound 157.
0: Okay. I just checked from the 157 to the 159, no sign. Check clear up to 99.

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0: Yeah, 39-21-55.

caught in Trenton, pulling at a Cancun Mexican restaurant. King Victor Edward, 9492, King Victor Edward, 9492.

Yes, I'm of a 31. It's going to be northbound, just south of the 120. It's going to be a car versus deer. The caller's going to be in a blue 2020 Hyundai Santa Fe.

0: Good.
1: I'm at Bacardier 31, northbound, just south of the 120. Caller's going to be in a blue 2020 Hyundai Santa Fe. Unknown if the deer's in the roadway.
0: Okay, so you can try and find out.
1: I asked. He did not know.
0: Okay, vehicle's not 32, though?
1: I know he's on the side of the road. Unknown if he needs a tow. I'll advise when you get there.

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0: David, Paul, Ocean, 8, Queen, Robert, might be a 0 versus Ocean.
1: Is that Ohio?

0: 3200L20, 33.
1: Whoever.
0: 50.
1: I have a 9 referencing 6034's that were TPN of property at 216 North High Street, 18 Adams. The CP is wishing to speak with you. Ben.
0: Clear. En route 85, and then I'll head that way.
1: That's fair.

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0: L-44, 46.
1: Here.
0: Larry Charles Walker.
1: Yeah.
0: Bell's horse.

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1: 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Could be a blue blanket-ish.
2: I want to hear.

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1: Yeah.
0: 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Just an FYI. I'll be checking around 18 at him.
1: Yeah.

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1: 4-5-1-7.
0: Northbound at the 161, break. To be a commercial, no taillights. Stand by for the RVs.
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1: B35 with F. I can have a report. It'll be 3718 out of contract.
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1: 32.

Be southbound at the 164 for crash quality at measurements.

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0: Oh, can you still voice record this one? Here at 235, third party report. Standard email or email. Inside the 43 emails receiving collect the emails from outside.
1: Boys are up.

0: 1852. 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King Queen William, 5426.
1: Okay. 3-0
2: Affirmative, interrupt.

0: 12 at the 26. John Young King, 3822. John Young King, 3822.
1: I've run nothing by a lot of off story on a 2001 Chevy 2-door. 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
0: Nothing to file out of Delta on a 2024 station wagon should be great.

0: We're 21. How's that for fuel?
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1: Yes.
0: Can you have OSP check the 4000 block, state route 103? I just had a tree or a very large branch that's almost small on me on the road.
1: Here.

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1: I'm going to have you sit with the male half in the home. I'm going to bring the female half into the garage.
0: If you could just stand by with them, I'll be there in a second.
1: You're clear.
2: We check for a tree or a large branch on the roadway, 103 near milepost 4, Rick. County's en route to a 65 and advised that it almost fell on their cruiser.
3: AT-52 Finley, I can take that.
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0: then, like, is that a little bit east of 75?
1: It's going to be between Tenor 12 and Tenor 56. Looks like it's going to be about 2 miles from 235.
0: Okay, appreciate it.

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0: 808-73. 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X-ray Charles Young, 8915. 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
1: Are you at North and West?
0: Northwest and where? West Wayne.

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0: I'm out here blocking the westbound lane break. Can you see if either ODOT or fire department can respond out here with a chainsaw? It's a bunch of branches that I can't move them off the roadway.
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0: 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Lytle and County Line Street in Fostoria.
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0: It's going to be the ramp from 235 to US 30 westbound, New Jersey plate, Tom Young X-ray 70 Sam, Tom Young X-ray 70 Sam, New Jersey trailer.

0: Branches have been cleared from the roadway, placed down in the ditch. You'll leave a note for ODOT in the morning. They'll have a cleanup. Stand by for the address.
1: I have 119 for a tree across the roadway. I'm on 613, just east of 231.
0: I'm clear, I'll get her out.
2: Fire department got it off the roadway break. They advised they would let ODOT know to finish cleaning up in the morning in the ditch. The nearest address, in case they call you, is 4786 State Route 103.
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0: 200 open from 437. 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
0: Okay, sir. Bachelor.

It's gonna be 7246 County Road 330, 7246 County Road 330. Nearest crossroads are gonna be US 224 and Township Road 209.

He advised the county that he's going to need a tow, but he doesn't have money for a tow. I'm going to give him a 10 and work on that with him.

0: 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He'll be in a blue, or dark blue Audi. Pulled into that address there.
1: Okay, appreciate it.

0: going to be a car versus tree, 2170 East Hanthorn Road. Crossroads going to be Bowman and Greeley. Like.
1: Good.
0: It's going to be a non-injury. Car is going to be in a silver Kia Rio. They're advising that the tree is down across both sides of the road. County is calling the county crew. Let them know he thinks the vehicle is drivable and won't need a tow.
1: Okay,

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1: George David Queen 7866 GDQ 7866.
0: So wait, expired 62 out of Wellhawk on a 18Q four door should be silver.

County engineer's going to respond. Signal 7, we've got the tree cleared.

I don't need anything like. I'll be out with another tree branch in the roadway, County Road 8 and County Road 24.

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1: Yeah.
0: I'm being flagged now. And try that on next to the firm's financial position. Individuals advising his father's having breathing issues.

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1: Hey, air clear. Is there going to be a patch? 39.
0: Hey, sir. 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
2: John Boy William 5240 John Boy William 5240. Can you let me know who that comes back to?
3: Austin Heron out of Lima.
2: Okay, we're going to be taking his homeowner's insurance. The tree appears to be within their property outside of the right-of-way.
3: Okay, do you need a phone number?
2: Negative, I've made contact. 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
3: Okay.

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0: 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Sir, 218.

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0: asshole. So up with Mario. The other party had left. And I was in that apartment complex here in Area 8, Rick.
1: Yeah.
0: He has contact information through Messenger. He's going to try to make contact with her to contact our office. If that phone call's made, just advise, and I'll provide that warning to her.
1: Yes. Fourth vaccination. Officer, are you vaccination ready for service at your time?

0: Yeah.
1: This will be a supplement to that report.
0: Yeah, sir.

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1: Charlie Puff.
0: 7 starting 0.
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1: Anyway.
0: Bryson Jameson. King William Charles, 8497. King William Charles, 8497.

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1: Good.
0: Signal. Nothing 5 out of line on the 2008 Honda 4-door gray.

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0: 748-727-TOM. 748-727-TOM, Tennessee.
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1: Signal to you en route to London.
0: 447, okay.

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0: 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Sir Richard Casilla, not a different.
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0: Tom Union, 768257, break.
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0: 78.

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0: Vehicle's been removed from the roadway out in 35.

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1: 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It's your 611.

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1: Northbound at the 164. John Boy Adam, 3628. John Boy Adam, 3628.
0: Saturday night. GMC truck.

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3: 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On the white 78 view of Fort Worth. 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
1: Okay.

0: northbound 131 Ohio, commercial Tom Queen Union 7925. Tom Queen Union 7925.
1: 1279
0: signal 62. 12, nothing I found for the white 2006 utility.
2: 30 turned 812,
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1: Robert Charles, 58406. 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
0: Hello, I have nothing on file for the 2020 Cascadia Freightliner.

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1: 1451, go ahead.
0: Yeah, that's supposed to be so.
1: Okay.

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0: 12 South Valley, sorry.
1: 12 South, go ahead.
0: Northbound 131, U.S. government plate, George 61 Boy 2039, George 61 Boy 2039.
1: Okay.

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1: Pleasure off SDA, 37 West entrance.
2: Yes, sir.
3: On the driver's side, there's a trailer that says Gold hauling an American flag hanging off the back of the trailer. Caller advised the truck is driving on the shoulder, straddling the lanes, and swerving excessively.
0: We're set up.
3: Okay.
4: I don't need to go. Well, thank you.
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0: Be County Road 18 and 236. John Boy George 1292. John Boy George 1292.
1: 640.
2: AD33 Philly, be out of Ayersville Schools.
1: Okay, 640, nothing on call for the dark green 2015 Chevy truck. 1210, check up.
0: Okay.
1: 1210, okay.

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0: 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Shortly, we're going to relocate to the racetrack at the 161, rig for an Ohio trailer. Union Charles Edwards 3876, rig for Ohio Power Unit.
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0: It's going to be US 30 in the westbound rest area with Tennessee trailer 014763 Tom. Repeating 014763 Tom, Tennessee trailer.
1: 3291, okay. 3291, nothing on file for the 2020 HYPR.

117 at the 28. Henry Sam Tom Ocean Robert King. Henry Sam Tom Ocean Robert King. I think it's going to be Indiana.

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1: Finley, to you, a traffic radar identifying, go ahead.
2: 121. Finley, can you have put 1491 in the vehicle with me?
1: Okay.

Southbound from the 142, it's a commercial vehicle, red tractor, white trailer, so CFI on the back of the truck, brake. My caller advised someone placed large rocks on the back of the trailer, approximately 5 of them, and they're flying off the back. Signal is behind the caller. I did not keep her on public service.

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0: California, Penn.

0: Can you return 25 for golf cart inspection, please?
1: Yeah, okay. I'm 85 and I'll be in route.
0: Owl 10, okay.
2: L10, L16, I can handle that.
1: Clear, thank you.
0: L16, we copy direct. They're in the lobby waiting your arrival.
2: Clear. I'll be 25.
3: Which appears to be fresh on it. There's radiator fluid leaking from it. It's unoccupied brake.
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1: Just turning on the Ogley's Road from 117. Stand by. Henry Union 1427. Henry Union 1427. Not sure on the state.

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0: 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The commercial vehicle is going to be standing by. 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
1: Scoby US 30 eastbound rest area with Indiana trailer, Paul Edwards 72630. Repeating, Paul Edwards 72630, Indiana trailer.
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1: North or southbound?
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1: Squad 5, confirming you're 21. 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We're all going to clear. You can return to station.
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0: Yep. 41 or 45, 31. It's going to be on 15, I believe it's somewhere near the interchange for 2 lane 68. Caller was not sure if it's exact 39, but it's outbound.

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0: Carolina RP.
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0: William Zebra Zebra 889. William Zebra Zebra 889.
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0: 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Robert 7308, Robert 730804.
1: Revising state.
0: Access abortion.
1: Okay.

0: 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Rick. 17 at times, no injuries.
1: Okay. 537 North.
2: Salt at 93.
3: Oh, my God.
2: Mark at McDonald. King Queen Adam 3703. King Queen Adam 3703.

1062 on the light blue 2012 Chevy four-door. Finley 49 Bremer 237. First one's going to be northbound at the 125, partially on the ramp but on the shoulders, commercial vehicle. Second one's on US 30. Oh. It's going to be on US 30 at mile marker 22. Gray minivan off to the side of the roadway with hazards on and hood up.

0: Can break for a reckless northbound from the 150.
1: South 157.
0: Commercial vehicle, white tractor, white trailer, says Miller Touch Tile Services on the side of the trailer. Going back and forth all over the roadway, running other vehicles off the roadway.
1: Okay, it's your caller, still with it.
0: Right.

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1: Seven to gray, Cub 17 Ram pickup to Sarah Bailey out of Area 8, expires 1/27. She's valid, two countries, nothing current, negative 15 to H 77.

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3: The crash number for this crash is the same as the last one I handled.
1: Okay, good luck.

0: 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It's the only vehicle in the lot that matches the description. Ohio RP's already been entered.
1: Okay.

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1: Okay, that's my driver. He's been added to the incident.
0: Okay.
2: Your family driver pulled over to get some rest. I'll be giving you a 10 now.

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1: How is it called the bedroom we're in?
0: Okay. Check both northbound ramps, no sign of anything. We end up the one up on 30.
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0: 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He said goodbye. 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
0: Hello, Sandra.

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1: I'll be out with it. We're on the eastbound side. Great for you. Iowa Handicap, Robert Charles 419. 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

0: 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ETA is about 30.
1: Okay.

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1: Okay. 3238. Don't like turning.
2: 3238.
1: Scales, Illinois. 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

0: 30 turn to 12, 115.
1: Okay.
0: I'm going to be out at 11964, 11964 West College, 17 Boy Break.
1: Okay.
0: Signal 7, King William Edward, 5937. King William Edward, 5937. This will also be a 15W as well as a 15.
1: Black, 26 Honda four-door to Brandy Pelland. That address expires 9 of 26. She's suspended. Negative 15, correct?

0: 34.
1: 30, East Mount 21, Iowa, Robert Charles, 419, Robert Charles, 419.
0: Okay, 419, 489, which is out with 6, they have any route?

0: Safe word. 3238, check out.
1: Okay, reset 40.
2: We have an in-house phone number for that subject at this address.

0: 12. Good, return.
1: I do have a 19 as of 4:20 of 26.
0: You're clear. If you could just put that on my paperwork from the signal 7, I appreciate it.
1: You're clear.

0: Currently still in Wyandotte County, so commercial vehicle, just a tractor only. White tractor, white trailer, no plate on the back. The 727750 on the back of the trailer, brake.
1: Good.
0: There's a sticker on the back, a yellow sticker that says, smile, you're on camera. It does not have trailer lights on it. No color with it.
1: Okay. I'm okay on the comments as well. Doesn't look like there's any violations listed.
0: They're advising there's no trailer light on the vehicle.
1: To John Lincoln, Lincoln, 5402.
0: Okay.
1: I'll be looking for a friendly.
0: Okay.
1: Split now.

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0: 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Cover US 30, westbound rest area with Illinois trailer, 101-5808 Sam Tom. Repeating, 101-5808 Sam Tom, Illinois trailer.
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1: Okay.
2: Volta following 3. Metcalf, hi. George Ocean Lincoln, 5879. George Ocean Lincoln, 5879.

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1: Go ahead.
0: That vehicle should have passed in that amount of time. I'm 45.
1: Four nine.
0: Westbound at the 11, King Frank Henry 2503. King Frank Henry 2503.

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1: 12 5 3.
0: Mark at Metcalf, Victor 39-70-52. Victor 39-70-52. McDonald's parking lot.
1: Okay.

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1: Westbound at 11, Henry, Nora King, 3943. Henry, Nora King, 3943.

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1: 1383.
0: Two from court and also the county prosecutor's office.
1: Okay.
2: 49, check okay.
1: 49, okay.
2: Well, I'm single.
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1: Good.
0: Keep advising the residents of vacant. The front door has been broken in. Good.
1: Claire, I'll be around.
0: You're right.

0: 204 East Main Street. She's called in by a 34, saying that the father is harassing the mother. Now it's a male on the phone.
1: Elvis, you know, I'm in Alfred 24.

0: Owl 62. So just be advised. Yeah, I got on the phone stating nothing was going on, break. He also stated they were just yelling at each other. Also stated his wife ripped his glasses off his face and tried to break them. And then the female yelled in the background that he was lying. Break.
1: Good.
0: 34 got back on the phone and then stated nothing happened, but seemed very hesitant. Good.
1: Nice clear, everyone around.

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1: 2 and 7, starting zeros.
0: 2 and 7, 11, 31.

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1: Okay.
2: 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William Edward Robert Victor.

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0: Good.
1: 300-940-4409.
0: I'm dueling that address valid. -15, page 37, good.
1: Clear.

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2: 3291.
1: Scoby US 30, westbound rest area with Tennessee trailer 638111 Tom. Repeating 638111 Tom, Tennessee.
2: 3291, okay.

0: southbound from the 170 is a silver Ford Explorer, switching lanes, cutting people off, speeding. An RP of 940 Zebra Victor David.
1: Okay.

0: 1383 just gave the caller a 10. He no longer has sight of 6. Somewhere ahead. Caller's at the 164.
1: I thought I had enough time to intercept at 164. Get on at the 161.
0: Okay.

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0: When you'll be back at Station 3.
1: We can be back in about 10 minutes if we need to be. Other than that, it'll be about 45 to an hour.
0: That's clear. Thank you.

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1: Engine 3.
0: You don't need to worry about going back to station 3 earlier than you had planned.
1: That's clear.

0: 13 inches or something, 3 or 37.
1: Okay, great.
0: South 147. It's a tan van. There's a wreck around scene. I'll enter the RP shortly.
1: Okay.

0: Hi, Charlton. Yeah, 13 on target outfitters on US 224.
1: Okay.

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1: Yeah. 37 15 Henry Victor Zebra 2059 HBZ 2059.
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1: Affirmative, it's standard.

613, Henry 257. 613, Henry 257. This would be for the train that has stopped. Here's that a rail car is smoking. Can I respond? 1236. Central Washington Township Fire. Central Washington Township Unit 613, Henry 257. 613, Henry 257. For a rail car that is possibly smoking, there is a train that has stopped. Can I respond? 1236.

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0: 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I have your information when ready.
1: Go ahead, I'm 35 with a warning.
0: Okay, 713 Lincoln Station Wagon to Gregory Eisentrager. He's valid.

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1: Okay, for 30.
0: Okay.
2: You're clear, 701, you're clear.
1: Go ahead.

0: Hancock, did you have traffic for 701?
1: Just acknowledging your acknowledgement.
0: That's clear. Thank you.
1: Okay.

0: Hancock 307. Did they advise the location of the train car that's smoking? Is it across the road?
1: Negative. They've just told us it was a rail car. Weren't able to get a good location.
0: That's clear.
2: Hancock 301.
1: Got it.
2: Perry Township, West Millgrove Fire, that I want their tanker on standby.
1: That's clear.

0: They're not on a tire change. They just came from Bluffton. Right.
1: Okay.
0: They passed a tire. It's a handicap accessible van pretty close to the fog line. I'm just standing by for traffic control.
1: Okay. Here.

0: 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Pulse alarm, all responding units can disregard, including the squad, if you send out a disregard page. Thank you.
1: Fire station 700 is in disregard of the medical alarm. Hancock County clear 1249.

0: 306 Lincoln Street, Love and Boy. 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
1: I know.

0: 301, good.
1: Did they give you a location of where this car is at? We're at the intersection of 257, and we don't see anything here.
0: They advise the track just north of 257, 613 intersection. Unsure which rail car it was coming from.
1: Okay, the train stopped here. We'll be investigating.
0: That's...
2: 301, 318.
1: Go ahead.
2: We're coming into Arcade. Did you want anything different?
1: If you have... This is going to be west of 257 on 613. We're going to drive down there and get a better look at this.
2: You're clear. Did you want to bring 335?
1: Affirmative. If you have the manpower, go ahead and bring it.
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1: We are at 2186, D Route 613. We found a trash fire that's burning by the railroad. If you want to let CSX know.
0: Yes, sir.
2: 335 in Route 2.
0: 335, okay.

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1: This is 301, go ahead.
0: We're going to route to your station as directed. Is that where we're still going?
1: You can stand by at your station. We got paged to a train fire, but we think it's this trash fire here along the railroad, and our tanker's out of service.
0: Clear direct. We'll mow that way, normal traffic.
1: Thank you.

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1: Vabbè. Okay, that's more now.
0: Okay.

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1: 1-2. Okay, 12-2.

0: contact with PSX to advise them that it was a trash fire. Advice?
1: That's the only thing we found along this train.
0: Advice?
1: We look down the track. We don't see anything coming from any of the rail cars, just this trash fire here. And if Anco's around, you can disregard them.
0: Yes, sir.
2: You can disregard for fire. You're clear.
1: Would you call for Perry Township? I'm sorry, you go ahead and disregard and thanks.
3: 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Retarding.

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1: I have a 29 for a 76 subject. It's a post 2 warrant. Going to be at Finley PD.
0: Okay, let me know.
1: Okay.

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0: Hancock 301. The fire's been extinguished. 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
0: I have a 78 at 10613, 10613 times for 107 right near you. Good.
1: Okay. I'll be around shortly.

0: Hamilton. Yeah. Go ahead with it. Leave this 9 open. I'll return.
1: 106-13, 106-13, Contour 107. They just gave a door 78. I don't know which one. No answer for key holder, but.
0: Okay, being out.

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0: 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Mary Adam Frank, 5776. Mary Adam Frank, 5776, South Carolina.
1: Okay.
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0: It's going to be the 159 southbound with King Tom David. 5523, King Tom David, 5523.
1: Okay.

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1: South 147, Ohio trailer, Sam Victor David 6687. Sam Victor David 6687.
0: Okay.

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0: Okay.
1: 1383 from the Bell in 4 hours of overtime.
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1: Elvis and Metcalf, John Young Victor, 1575. John Young Victor, 1575. We're turning on Metcalf.
0: Okay.
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0: Give me the 163 southbound with main trailer 4518580. 4518580 main trailer.
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0: 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I'm calling the sheep in as we speak.
1: Okay.

0: 11:48. On the break for Illinois portion. It's going to be for Paul 1319758. Paul 1319758. Illinois portion. Glad that comes back to you.
1: Okay.

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0: Okay, for 30.
1: Okay.
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0: Right, you want it in the incident or over the air?
1: Over the air is fine.
0: 6824 Roberts Drive, apartment 6.
1: Ohio, Henry Union Lincoln, Boy Adam Lincoln Zebra.
0: Okay.

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1: 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Yeah, OG20, return their copy.
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1: 3291.
0: BUS 30 in the westbound rest area with Tom Sam George, 6417. Repeating, Tom Sam George, 6417.
1: Okay.

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1: 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George, Paul Adam, Paul Young, Ohio.
0: Okay. Friendly 1134, check up.
2: Okay, yes, that'll
0: help. Negative, I just gave LPD a call, they're working on it. 1383, returns on a gray 2020 Hyundai.

0: right, it is confirmed. They will have a unit en route to you shortly.
1: Okay. Is that 76?
0: Right, failure to appear on a traffic offense.

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1: 1590. Northbound at the 166.2, it's Ontario trailer. William 9192 Mary, repeating William 9192 Mary, Ontario.
0: Okay.

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1: Weedock and Kitty. High attempt, Victor 043953. I'm not sure the last digit. Hold it over.
0: Okay, can you re-advise your 30? 39.

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10.5 voice, valid age 37, 14 closed suspensions, 21 entries, nothing current, no 15. The drivers are Christopher Powers, out of area 8, valid age 37, 6 closed suspensions, prior 69, 2014, with 24, 13 entries, nothing current, no 15. Here's 7, the light blue, with a 4-door, expires 1 of 27, yes.

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1: Good.
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1: Okay.
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0: 0534 William, 0534 William, Ohio.
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1: 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Okay. Finley 1134,
2: check
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2: Okay.
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0: Victor David, 796-000. Victor David, 796-000. Break.
1: Go ahead.
0: That's going to be the driver taking Victor's vehicle. We're in B45.
1: Okay.

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1: Southbound 148 with Ontario on a camper. William 3156 Henry, repeating William 3156 Henry, Ontario.
0: Okay.

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1: Okay.

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1: St. John, 4th God.
0: Disregard.
1: Okay.
0: 1035.
1: 309 at 88, go ahead.
0: Can you check on a 37? It's going to be on County Road 15 and Ada Road. It's going to be a gray sedan with the four ways on, partially in the roadway.
1: Okay, I'll
0: 1083, check out.
1: Check, okay.
0: Okay.

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1: L Carriers, 3301 McLean Road. Fire dispatch station 4, fire alarm at RNL Carriers, McLean Road. It's going to be a water flow motion.
2: We'll be out with LPD, Clark, and 4th and St. John.
1: Okay.
3: 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Sure.

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1: 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Okay.

0: Pas de pas, je t'en prie. Excuse me?
1: Cell 44, there's some.
0: Excuse me?

0: command all units, you can disregard. Engine 4 is clear, we'll be returning. Engine 3 is clear, we'll be returning.
1: Engine 2 dispatch, we'll be clear of the scene.
2: Back up.
3: Okay, we're 45.
2: Okay.

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1: 1383.
0: US 30, Mount Post, 14, New York, Lincoln, Nora, Zebra, 3993. Lincoln, Nora, Zebra, 3993.
1: Okay.

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1: Signal to you, car 907, route 23.
0: Yeah, okay.
2: 35, Finley.
0: 1035.
2: I'll be out with that 37. It's going to be state route 81 at the 1.
0: Okay.
3: 1148, Finley 3.
0: 1148.
3: 15 West, we'll be at the 13 with King Robert William, 1873, King Robert William, 1873, Ohio.
0: Okay.
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0: 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I'll be 45.
1: Okay.
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1: Mark and caller, John, Sam Mary, 3134. John, Sam Mary, 3134.
0: Okay.

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1: 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You can secure 3 away 35 with a report.
0: Perfect.
2: US 224 at the 2, it's going to be with Ohio. King Mary 0, 4008. King Mary 0, 4008.
3: Okay. Nine, six, two.
4: City Market and Collett will be in LMH, or sorry, St. Rita's parking lot. 056 Zebra Union Union, 056 Zebra Union Union.
3: Okay.
5: 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George David Nora, 4819, repeating George David Nora, 4819.
3: 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Friendly 1383, check off.
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1: 650 V 907, we're route 23.
0: Okay.
2: 134 for that.
0: 1134.
1: Pine and Albert, and your Mary Charles, 2535, and your Mary Charles, 2535.
0: Okay. It turns on a green 2014 Toyota.

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1: North and Central, King Queen Robert 1313. King Queen Robert 1313.
0: Okay. 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
0: Five North with Frank Union Queen, Union Adam 1, Frank Union Queen, Union Adam 1, Ohio.
1: Okay. The 2021 Acura.

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1: 1035.
0: Kate at the 4. King Tom John, 3762. King Tom John, 3762.
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0: is next, flight 2, crew check. 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
0: 1134.
1: St. John's in Charleston, King Queen Adam 3753, King Queen Adam 3753.
0: Okay.
2: East Marks.
0: Here's one.

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1: Just on the same operation.
0: 1383.
1: 103, Alpha 5, Ohio Motorcycle. 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
0: 1383. 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

0: I'm having 73.
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0: Yeah, okay.

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1: From the
0: 1134.
1: There's going to be a 52 tire debris, 122 northbound. Might get around. Get cleaned up.
0: Okay.
2: I'm okay.
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1: 563.
0: Sarah, 235 at the 8th, going to be at Ohio. King Queen William 5520. King Queen William 5520 on out.
1: Okay. Stray returns in a white 2006 Ford truck.

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1: Negative, that female took the vehicle.
0: Your question.

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2: Pitch C has been cleared. I'm ready.
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Okay.

0: loud and clear.
1: We have a 60 vehicle driving eastbound on K-Route 12 from 235. It was sitting in the middle of the roadway. Now took off, driving down the wrong side of the roadway. High rates of speed now, okay?
0: Clear.
2: Squad 9, you're out.
3: Squad 9, okay, 16-4, you're out.
0: I'll be in route as well.

0: 10-35, 10-35. 10-35. 12.
1: Henry Boy 6, 4488. Henry Boy 6, 4488. Stand by for the SACE.
0: What's your 39?
1: 309 at the 12.
0: Okay.
2: 1048, 3 North Tunnel, 165.
0: Okay.
2: Mary John, 7594.

0: Sentinel 7, Steve Ocean Henry, 8570. Location wagon, Equinox. Male is suspended, age 49, says their prior 2469.
1: Clear. 6 foot is higher. He's got movement on 4th Street. Get out of traffic. I'm going to be 45.
2: Okay.
3: Okay, on team 1643.

0: 46. The CP was hauling in a Chevy's reverse. There's a car in between them. He did take off. He did approach her window and was angry, but...
1: That's fine.

0: 1134.
1: There's going to be three vehicles on a 37, possible 31, 4th Street, right at the entrance of Patrol Drive.
0: Okay.
2: Two 230, I'll be back in SP 930.
0: 230.

0: 86 for that on 12.
1: Perfect.
0: Yeah, 130.
2: Two and seven.
0: 1647.

0: L 44. Break break point.
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0: It's gonna be not in progress. It's gonna be at 12328. Again, 12328, Township Road 218. He'll be getting his wife on him, closed, side fist being hit with the arms and his chest. Not, no marks. Unless he's been throwing things around. Go ahead.

0: 962, how much is it?
1: 962.
0: Metcalf, South Rob, Henry, Robert Lincoln, 9924. Henry, Robert Lincoln, 9924.
1: Okay. Execution has expired 421 of 26 on the red 2016 Jeep.

0: 563.
1: Sarah, 235 at the 8, Columbus, Ohio. Tom Young, 7103.
0: Re-advise the flight.
1: George Tom Young, 7103. George Tom Young, 7103, Ohio.
0: Okay.

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1: Right.
0: Three returning.
1: Okay, 1652.

0: Frank Rose be advised that DP is about west of you to give a statement.
1: Clear. L-62 is taking a statement.
0: Clear, thank you.
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0: 30-246. Can you advise on prior 24? Also one male in custody, Miranda Red.
1: L-46 affirmative, Aaron Hoplite, suspended, age 49, is 25, suspension, prior 24, 2025, is at 69, 2019.
0: Set. Claire, you can start a 31 for a 24 impact.
2: George Queen Victor, 4823.
3: Okay.
4: Squad 921.
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0: 165 North. King King David 2455. King King David 2455.
1: Okay. Return center silver 2017 Honda.

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1: Good, Sarah, 235 to 7.
0: If you could do a welfare check on US 30 near Township Road 51, it'll be westbound on 30. A pale yellow sedan with a white shirt hanging out on the back left window.
1: Okay, I'll be in route.
0: Okay.
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0: Six in Liberty City, Ohio.
1: 563, go ahead.
0: King Tom George 1221, King Tom George 1221, break. Vehicle's unoccupied. It appears they're going to have a flat on their rear left side. You want to get the owner a 10 and see what they're going to do with it.
1: Okay.
2: Eleven thirty-four. Gimme Sugar and Christopher, I'll advise RP.
1: Okay, Finley 650 checkup.

0: 734 Finley, Frank Bernacki.
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0: Frank Edward, 3982. Frank Edward, 3982.
1: Okay. 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Finley 650, check up.
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0: Can you check with OSC and surrounding counties? See if they've had any QAs with a vehicle description matching this vehicle break.
1: Good.
0: Not sure if the damage could be caused from a mailbox or what. I advise you did go off the road. I think somebody said they were going to call the cops, but he was able to drive away.
1: You're

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1: Guys.
0: The CP first observed them vehicle on 235 South 12th.
1: I believe so. They were sitting in the middle of the roadway when the CP approached them.
0: Clear. I'm going to check the area, see if I can locate anything that was struck.

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2: Sugar and Christopher, stand by for repeat.
1: Okay.
2: I'm 34 Finley. RP is going to be King Queen William 8161. King Queen William 8161.
1: Okay.

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1: County Road 97, County Road 139, Ohio, King Paul Mary 1924, King Paul Mary 1924.
0: Yeah, okay. Family 563, check up.
2: I'm okay.
0: Okay. 1383, returns on a gray 2019 Chrysler. 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

0: on that tear incident.
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0: 563.
1: US 30 and state route 235 is going to be with Ohio. King X-ray Queen 7367, King X-ray Queen 7367, Ohio.
0: Okay.

0: Engine one.
1: Do you have an address for the caller?
0: She wanted to remain anonymous. I might be able to figure it out, though.
1: That's clear.
0: You want me to look deeper in it?
1: All right, thanks very much.
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3: 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Mary Zebra, 2821. King Mary Zebra, 2821.
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1: North 130, Maine 469, Lincoln Young David. Maine 469, Lincoln Young David.
0: Okay. So 21 gray Toyota.

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1: Okay.
0: Probably 30 something, code 2 on 224.
1: Here. 30 T, General 5543. Here.

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1: About 5, okay.
2: Squad 9, right?
1: About 9, okay.

0: 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Relay 1035, check up.
1: Okay.
0: Okay.
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0: 43, King William William 6913, KWW 6913.
1: Air Corps. 44 view. Command. Two six nine eight two five three six seven.

0: Smith, age 42, valid, out of 3 atoms, 1 close suspension, 28 injuries, active 11 atoms. Go ahead.
1: You're clear, thank you.

0: That's a gray 2025 Hyundai 4-door out of 11 Adams. Val expires 11-26 to DB McNeil. Your DS comes back to a Sunny McNeil. Page 51. One close suspension. 11 entries. Negative 15 stars.
1: Air car.

0: Reach in the middle first.
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0: Parties are separated for the evening. I'll be 35. We'll report.
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0: 42.
1: 42, OD, I'll be in car 1715.
0: Okay.
2: What, 34, 1133?
0: 1134.
2: Northbound 130, South Carolina, Union Victor Zebra 219, Union Victor Zebra 219, South Carolina.
0: Okay.

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0: Okay.

0: to dispatch.
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0: 2 and call 2 on scene.
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2: Right, RP.
1: 650.
2: John Sam King, 5300. John Sam King, 5300.
1: Okay.
2: Break for trailer RP, via Oklahoma.
1: Go ahead.
2: Charles Boy, 3769. Charles Boy, 3769, Oklahoma.
1: Okay.

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1: 650.
0: Tara would like the maze towing of Walpaw to come for the Chevy.
1: Okay.
2: Two and seven.
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1: Five, six, three.
0: I'll be out with tire debris south of the 1, 5, 6.
1: Okay.

0: 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One. 18-07.
1: To dispatch.
0: Got two.
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0: 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Paul 00, boy, Adam Henry.
1: Okay.

0: 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It's northbound from the 124. It's going to be a Ford crew cab Ford landscaping truck. Green trailer on the back, almost went into the ditch and went back across the lanes of travel.
1: Right, I'm not.
0: Okay, thanks.
1: You're 11 to 18, 15.

0: 10:35.
1: 309 at the 9, Texas. Victor David Lincoln, 4568. Victor David Lincoln, 4568, Texas.
0: Okay.
1: Caller still a 6.
0: We got some close 6, stand by.
1: Now I'm going to try to get caught up.
0: Okay.
2: Attention Washington Fire, you're needed. 16841, 16841, County Road 216, for a 59-year-old male, unable to get up, move his legs, lift his fist, please not respond, 1870. Attention Washington Township, you're needed at 16841, 16841, County Road 216, for a 59-year-old male, pain in his legs, unable to get up, lift his fist, please not respond, 1870.
0: The caller's no longer behind it. The caller's at the 135. He got around 6, so 6 would be behind him somewhere if he didn't exit.
1: That guy would be out of position for that.
3: Go ahead.
4: Signal 40. 16841, County Road 216. 59-year-old male, weakness, leg pain, currently down on the ground.
3: That's clear, Charles Brown.
4: 1818.
0: Thank you
4: very much. Two. Signal 3, 1818.

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1: All 3 images are clear, seen, back in service on your time.
0: You're clear. Back in service, 1730. Correction, 1830.
2: Five.
0: 303, what's the report?
2: 1830.

0: file under Cincinnati on a 24 Nissan station wagon does not advise a color.
1: Okay, I'm out with a black Mazda station wagon. I'll advise then.
0: Okay, just double-checking. King, Young David, 5634.
1: Right, it's going to be a Mazda CX-50.

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0: 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Let me know if you need that repeated.
1: Do not. I ran the app in on the first one, the original vehicle. It looks like it changed hands from E. Ann Holdings to Joseph H. of D. LLC. So I'm thinking they're maybe using their plate.
0: Okay, 6 to 5 to 8.

0: he should be King Young Victor 3256 on a 2026 Mazda station wagon. So they have the wrong plate on it.
1: Right.

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2: Oh, 46, can I get a San Victor, three Adam, and three boy?
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0: Be signal three, followed by signal two, back to the, our fifth floor.
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1: 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I'll be 45.
0: Okay.

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0: Northbound 130, King Young David 4606, King Young David 4606.
2: Just a main maze off me.
1: 650. 134, nothing in file out of Cincinnati on a 25 Hyundai 4-door does not affect the color. It's a rental.

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0: 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Okay.
1: Going to be Buckeye and South Dixie. 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
1: County Road 313 and Township Road 10, it's going to be with Ohio. John Union King 2438, John Union King 2438, Ohio.
0: Okay.
2: Just stated the window screen was cut out.
0: Okay.

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0: Yeah, 37.

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0: Northbound 149, go ahead.
1: Southbound from the 161 is a large white box truck. Driver appears to be falling asleep. Caller will be in front of it in a white Chrysler Pacifica.
0: Okay, I'll be set up 1-5-2.
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1: 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It's going to E. Edward Hall is all they can advise.
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1: 1035.
0: Do we have caller's information?
1: Right, we do.
0: Break for Illinois portions.
1: Go ahead.
0: Illinois portions. 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
1: Okay.

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0: 1035, are you okay on that 75 hit? 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
1: Right, I am.
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0: South at the 156.
1: Okay, can you 20 with 1035?
0: Alright, making my way now.

0: 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You are needed at 15389. 15389, Bent Tree Drive, for a 50-year-old male. 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
0: Northbound 130, King Boy John, 5633, King Boy John, 5633.
1: Active 62 out of Centerville on a 23 Ram truck, should be black. 808, nothing filed out of Lima. RP did expire 5/18 of 26 on a 2004 Jeep station wagon, silver.

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0: 3.
1: 1:34.
0: Northbound 130, Florida, Queen Mary Sam, Robert 29, Queen Mary Sam, Robert 29, Florida.

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Woodlawn, King, Ocean, Robert, 8016, King Ocean, Robert, 8016.

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0: 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See what they are doing.
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1: 1134.
0: Northbound 130, Michigan, Edward John, Queen, 6602. Mm-hmm. Michigan, Edward John, Queen, 6602.
1: 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On the Imperial, on a 24 Tegan Volkswagen.

0: Go ahead.
1: The agent Ralph, he is sitting underneath the overpass. He's instructed not to walk. I'll be 45.
0: Okay.

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